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5: Tonight looks mostly cloudy with a low in the upper 60s and south winds around 10. Clouds stick around tomorrow too, with highs near 86 and southwest winds near 10. Tomorrow night, don't be surprised by a shower or two, around a tenth of an inch possible, as lows drop to the low 70s. That chance of showers lingers into Monday, with highs in the upper 80s and winds out of the south at 10.

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A cast iron skillet swinging lid flipper. Now he's a double wide on the county line. 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
4: Tonight looks mostly cloudy with a low in the upper 60s and south winds around 10. Clouds stick around tomorrow too, with highs near 86 and southwest winds near 10. Tomorrow night, don't be surprised by a shower or two, around a tenth of an inch possible, as lows drop to the low 70s. That chance of showers lingers into Monday, with highs in the upper 80s and winds out of the south at 10.

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4: Tonight, clouds increase with lows near 68 and south winds near 10. Tomorrow brings more clouds, highs near 86, southwest breezes around 10. Then tomorrow night, watch for rain with little accumulation, lows near 70. Monday could bring a few showers, highs in the upper 80s, south winds at 10. Tuesday looks considerably cloudy with highs near 87, and by Wednesday,

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1: It doesn't matter. 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
0: It's always on 5 in Margaritaville, come to think of it.
1: Yeah, I heard that.
0: You've been there, haven't you?
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2: In NASCAR tonight at Daytona, the last regular season race goes to Ryan Preece, a Cup Series points race win for the first time for him, and he advances to the chase. There were five drivers fighting for the last three playoff spots, also in Bubba Wallace and Austin Cindric. In Major League Soccer, Miami won 7-1 over Montreal, Lionel Messi with four goals. Victor Hovland has a one-stroke lead at the PGA's Tour Championship. Scottie Scheffler is three back. Sunday's winner gets $10 million. The NFL preseason ended with road victories from Chicago and Detroit. NFL teams' rosters have to be down to 53 by Sunday. In college football, Memphis at UNLV, scoreless second quarter on Fox TV. The other games are final. Stanford, with two touchdowns in the last 2 minutes, beat Hawaii 37-27. Wins for Virginia and Florida State, for North Carolina, and for USC.

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1: Tonight, clouds increase with lows near 68 and south winds near 10. Tomorrow brings more clouds, highs near 86, southwest breezes around 10. Then tomorrow night, watch for rain with little accumulation, lows near 70. Monday could bring a few showers, highs in the upper 80s, south winds at 10. Tuesday looks considerably cloudy with highs near 87, and by Wednesday, just a few clouds, with temps again in the upper 80s.

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2: Tonight, clouds increase with lows near 68 and south winds near 10. Tomorrow brings more clouds, highs near 86, southwest breezes around 10. Then tomorrow night, watch for rain with little accumulation, lows near 70. Monday could bring a few showers, highs in the upper 80s, south winds at 10. Tuesday looks considerably cloudy with highs near 87, and by Wednesday, just a few clouds, with temps again in the upper 80s.

girl used to swing right there. Still see her pink bow and her brown hair. She's in the big city now, but she still calls home.

Overnight, expect cloudy periods with lows settling near 65 and south winds near 10. Today brings mainly cloudy skies, highs close to 80, and southwest winds near 10. Showers become possible tonight as lows settle into the low 70s. Then tomorrow, there's still a chance of showers with highs in the upper 80s and south winds around 10.

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1: In a college football season opener, number 14 USC beat San Jose State 42-26. It was 42-11 with 5.5 minutes to go. In rainy Dublin, North Carolina down TCU 15-10. Home wins for Florida State and Virginia. Stanford at home beat Hawaii 37-27 with 2 touchdowns in the last 2 minutes. NFL team rosters have to be down to 53 on Sunday. The last 2 preseason games were Saturday. Road wins for Chicago and Detroit. Victor Hovland has a 1-stroke lead at the PGA's Tour Championship. Scottie Scheffler is 3-back. In the WNBA, wins for Phoenix and New York. In NASCAR at Daytona Saturday night, Ryan Preece won a Cup Series points race for the first time. He advances to the chase. In baseball, the Yankees and Red Sox split a doubleheader. Arizona at San Francisco, they split a doubleheader. Phillies won in 10 innings at the Angels.
2: Overnight, expect cloudy periods with lows settling near 65 and south winds near 10. Today brings mainly cloudy skies, highs close to 80, and southwest winds near 10. Showers become possible tonight as lows settle into the low 70s. Then tomorrow, there's still a chance of showers with highs in the upper 80s and south winds around 10.

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too bright. Those blinds, yeah, let's just keep them closed. 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

Overnight, expect cloudy periods with lows settling near 65 and south winds near 10. Today brings mainly cloudy skies, highs close to 80 and southwest winds near 10. Showers become possible tonight as lows settle into the low 70s. Then tomorrow, there's still a chance of showers with highs in the upper 80s and south winds around 10.

Overnight, expect cloudy periods with lows settling near 65 and south winds near 10. Today brings mainly cloudy skies, highs close to 80 and southwest winds near 10. Showers become possible tonight as lows settle into the low 70s. Then tomorrow, there's still a chance of showers with highs in the upper 80s and south winds around 10.

Overnight, expect cloudy periods with lows settling near 65 and south winds near 10. Today brings mainly cloudy skies, highs close to 80, and southwest winds near 10. Showers become possible tonight as lows settle into the low 70s. Then tomorrow, there's still a chance of showers, with highs in the upper 80s and south winds around 10.

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4: In a college football season opener, number 14 USC beat San Jose State 42-26. It was 42-11 with 5.5 minutes to go. In rainy Dublin, North Carolina down TCU 15-10. Home wins for Florida State and Virginia. Stanford at home beat Hawaii 37-27 with 2 touchdowns in the last 2 minutes. NFL team rosters have to be down to 53 on Sunday. The last 2 preseason games were Saturday. Road wins for Chicago and Detroit. Victor Hovland has a 1-stroke lead at the PGA's Tour Championship. Scottie Scheffler is 3 back. In the WNBA, wins for Phoenix and New York. In NASCAR at Daytona Saturday night, Ryan Preece won a Cup Series points race for the first time. He advances to the chase. In baseball, the Yankees and Red Sox split a doubleheader. Arizona at San Francisco, they split a doubleheader. Phillies won in 10 innings at the Angels.
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6: Today's mostly cloudy. Highs in the low 80s, with a southwest breeze near 10. Overnight, rain looks possible, and a stray storm can't be ruled out. Lows near 72. Tomorrow brings a slight chance of showers, with trace amounts of rainfall. Highs in the upper 80s, and a south wind at 10. Tomorrow night, a few clouds. Low in the upper 60s. Tuesday looks partly cloudy, with temps again in the upper 80s.
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6: Today's mostly cloudy. Highs in the low 80s, with a southwest breeze near 10. Overnight, rain looks possible, and a stray storm can't be ruled out. Lows near 72. Tomorrow brings a slight chance of showers,

with trace amounts of rainfall, highs in the upper 80s, and a south wind at 10. Tomorrow night, a few clouds, low in the upper 60s. Tuesday looks partly cloudy, with temps again in the upper 80s.

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3: Today's mostly cloudy. Highs in the low 80s, with a southwest breeze near 10. Overnight, rain looks possible, and a stray storm can't be ruled out. Lows near 72. Tomorrow brings a slight chance of showers, with trace amounts of rainfall. Highs in the upper 80s, and a south wind at 10. Tomorrow night, a few clouds. Low in the upper 60s. Tuesday looks partly cloudy, with temps again in the upper 80s.

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2: Today's mostly cloudy. Highs in the low 80s, with a southwest breeze near 10. Overnight, rain looks possible, and a stray storm can't be ruled out. Lows near 72. Tomorrow brings a slight chance of showers, with trace amounts of rainfall. Highs in the upper 80s, and a south wind at 10. Tomorrow night, a few clouds, low in the upper 60s. Tuesday looks partly cloudy, with temps again in the upper 80s.

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2: Today's mostly cloudy. Highs in the low 80s, with a southwest breeze near 10. Overnight, rain looks possible, and a stray storm can't be ruled out. Lows near 72. Tomorrow brings a slight chance of showers, with trace amounts of rainfall. Highs in the upper 80s, and a south wind at 10. Tomorrow night, a few clouds. Low in the upper 60s. Tuesday looks partly cloudy, with temps again in the upper 80s.

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3: Today calls for a stray thunderstorm, with highs topping out in the low 80s and southwest winds around 10. Overnight, showers are possible with a thunderstorm or two in the mix. Lows dropping to 72 and south winds around 10 miles per hour. That chance of showers lingers into tomorrow when highs climb into the upper 80s under southwest winds at 10. Tomorrow night looks partly cloudy with lows dropping to the upper 60s.

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3: Today calls for a stray thunderstorm, with highs topping out in the low 80s and southwest winds around 10. Overnight, showers are possible with a thunderstorm or two in the mix. Lows dropping to 72 and south winds around 10 miles per hour. That chance of showers lingers into tomorrow when highs climb into the upper 80s under southwest winds at 10. Tomorrow night looks partly cloudy with lows dropping to the upper 60s.

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2: Moves out of the NFL. The Packers are sending quarterback Kyle McCord to the Miami Dolphins in exchange for a 2028 sixth-round pick. The Falcons have acquired defensive tackle Jervon Dexter from the Bears in exchange for cornerback Clark Phillips and a fifth-round pick. And the Buccaneers are moving forward with undrafted free agent quarterback Jalen Daniels as their backup quarterback to Baker Mayfield and releasing veteran quarterback Jake Browning. The Raiders are trading center Jordan Meredith to the Jets, while the Packers are trading for Steelers running back Caleb Johnson and releasing running back Pierre Strong. In Major League Baseball, it is the Nationals who currently lead the Marlins 1-0. It's the bottom of the seventh inning. The Braves with the early lead over the Rockies at home. They're up 1-0, bottom of the third inning. And it's the Blue Jays who lead the Mariners at home 2-0, top of the third inning underway in Toronto.
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1: Today calls for a stray thunderstorm, with highs topping out in the low 80s and southwest winds around 10. Overnight, showers are possible with a thunderstorm or two in the mix. Lows dropping to 72 and south winds around 10 miles per hour. That chance of showers lingers into tomorrow when highs climb into the upper 80s under southwest winds at 10. Tomorrow night looks partly cloudy, with lows dropping to the upper 60s.

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6: Today calls for a stray thunderstorm, with highs topping out in the low 80s and southwest winds around 10. Overnight, showers are possible with a thunderstorm or two in the mix. Lows dropping to 72 and south winds around 10 miles per hour. That chance of showers lingers into tomorrow, when highs climb into the upper 80s under southwest winds at 10. Tomorrow night looks partly cloudy, with lows dropping to the upper 60s.

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2: Breaking news out of the NFL. According to multiple reports, Rams star Aaron Donald is coming out of retirement and returning to the Rams on a one-year $20 million deal that, with playoff incentives, could be worth up to $30 million. Donald last played in 2023. He's 35 years old, but he's back for one more run, and now alongside fellow superstar Myles Garrett. The NFL is placing Packers running back Josh Jacobs on the commissioner's exempt list 3 days after Jacobs was formally charged with two misdemeanors stemming from an alleged incident with a woman in May. The Titans are waiving quarterback Will Levis. In Major League Baseball, it's the Yankees who lead the Red Sox 11-1, bottom of the eighth inning, bottom of the 10th inning in Atlanta, where the Rockies and the Braves are tied at two apiece. Dodgers have taken the lead from the Tigers in Detroit. They are up 3-1, and it's the bottom of the sixth inning.
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4: Thunderstorms look likely this afternoon. Highs near 83, with a south wind near 10. Tonight brings mostly cloudy skies. Lows near 71, that south wind holding near 10. Clouds hang around into tomorrow, highs climbing into the upper 80s, winds out of the southwest at 15. Tomorrow night stays similar, a few clouds with lows again in the low 70s. Tuesday looks partly cloudy, highs still in the upper 80s,

0: The sounds of polka music and clinking beer steins will ring Saturday, September 19th as the Baraboo Area Chamber of Commerce presents Oktoberfest at Circus World. 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
6: Thunderstorms look likely this afternoon. Highs near 83 with a south wind near 10. Tonight brings mostly cloudy skies, lows near 71, that south wind holding near 10. Clouds hang around into tomorrow, highs climbing into the upper 80s, winds out of the southwest at 15. Tomorrow night stays similar, a few clouds with lows again in the low 70s. Tuesday looks partly cloudy, highs still in the upper 80s,

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4: Tonight, expect mostly cloudy skies with lows near 71 and south winds around 10. Tomorrow turns partly cloudy with highs near 88 and southwest winds around 15. Tomorrow night stays partly cloudy with lows again in the low 70s. Tuesday brings a few passing clouds and temperatures back in the upper 80s. Wednesday looks partly cloudy as well with highs near 86. Then Thursday rounds things out with some clouds and a high in the low 80s.

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6: Tonight, expect mostly cloudy skies with lows near 71 and south winds around 10. Tomorrow turns partly cloudy with highs near 88 and southwest winds around 15. Tomorrow night stays partly cloudy with lows again in the low 70s. Tuesday brings a few passing clouds and temperatures back in the upper 80s. Wednesday looks partly cloudy as well with highs near 86. 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